0: yet to describe your relationship?
1: No, it's very difficult because we've been together for so long.
0: How old were you when you fell in love?
1: I'll say I was 19, she was 17.
0: Very young, so you've basically loved each other for a long time.
1: Oh, yeah.
0: And is this your first true love?
1: This is my first true love.
0: Your first true love and your last true love.
1: Of course, yes.
0: You were blessed the first time around.
1: Yep.
0: So we need to find a song that talks about your greatest blessing, it sounds like.
1: Mm-hmm.
0: If God could appear before you and say anything you want, would you ask for anything more?
1: No, she's everything to me.

0: Hi, thank you for calling. Welcome. Who is this?
1: Hi, Delilah. This is Brandon. I was wondering if you could dedicate a song.
0: Sure. What can I do for you?
1: I've been with this girl for about a year, and she's very special, and we're getting married, and she's everything you would want a woman to be.
0: What's her name?
1: Kristen.
0: And what do you want to tell me about Kristen?
1: Just that she's a wonderful woman, and I couldn't ask for any better wife. She's the best.
0: What is it you love most about her, if you had to pick two or three qualities?
1: Her heart. She's the most caring and giving person I've ever known in my life.
0: So very tender-hearted.
1: Yes, very tender, big. She would do anything for anybody.
0: Generous.
1: Very generous.
0: Kind.
1: Kind.
0: Good for you. And is she cute to boot?
1: She's very cute. She's pretty. She has that glow in her eyes all the time. No matter what's going on, she always seems to turn the mood into a good mood.
0: And you want me to find the right song?
1: Yep.
0: I'll find a good one for you.
1: Thank you, Delilah.
2: When your legs don't work like they used to before, and I can't sweep you off of your feet,

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Thank you for letting me be a part of your night. I know you got options. I know that. And for whatever reason, you choose to let me be a part of your night. And I appreciate that so very much. It's an honor. It's a privilege that you allow me to speak to your heart and to speak to you via the radio. Thank you. Thank you. Thank you. Thank you. You're listening to Delilah.

0: 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After the commercials, it's Delilah doing her Delilah thing.
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14: Let's play.
15: Lily, hi, welcome. What can I do for you?
16: Hi, I just wanted to give a shout out to my boyfriend, Eli.
15: What do you want to tell Eli?
16: Just that he helped make me a better person. And I feel like I raised my standards for other people. I raised my standards for myself. And I'm just really grateful for everything that he's taught me so far.
15: He made you a better person, or he held up a new mirror and allowed you to see what a great person you were to begin with?
16: I think that's a good clarification. Thank you.
15: Because you are who you are and who you've always been. And if someone devalued you or tried to convince you that you had no worth, that didn't diminish your worth. You just couldn't see yourself in an appropriate, true reflection.
16: Absolutely. Yeah, I think that love was always in me, and I think he's bringing it out of me, and I'm just really happy.
15: Well, give him a big hug for me, and let me play a song for you.
16: Thank you.
15: Thank you. You have a great night.

You know, one fun thing about having a new love in your life, in fact, for me, the most fun thing when I fell in love was getting to know them. You have to learn them, what they like, what makes them happy, what makes them unhappy, even more important to learn. What are their passions? What are their goals? What are their favorite colors or movies? If you are falling in love for the very first time, or hopefully falling in love for the very last time, call me and I will find the perfect song for you. You're listening to Delilah.

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1: Come on in, New York. Settle in for the night with me. It's New York's Light at Night. We've got more music, more variety, and the greatest love songs of all time with me, Delilah, all night long. Good evening. Welcome aboard, my friend. With cooler and cooler weather arriving around the country, sweaters are starting to come out, boots are being pulled on, a lot of folks wearing beanies. I am going to be here at night to bring you warmth as the world cools down, to play your request, your dedications, as we celebrate all things autumn right here. 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

0: to you.
1: Hi, Josh. Thank you for calling. Thank you for being so patient on hold. Who do you want to brag about?
2: Well, I want to brag about my wife, Tabitha. She is just really an incredible woman. She's done a lot of things to sacrifice for my dreams in our marriage. And we've been married a little over 4 years now. And she's supporting me going back to law school and quitting work.
1: Really?
2: Yes.
1: What do you want to accomplish going to law school?
2: Well, I'd like to do some sort of employment law or work for a corporation, but it's just always a dream that I've had, and I kind of put it on hold.
1: You and Tabitha have a great night. Congratulations. Good luck in school.
2: Thank you very much. You have a great night.
1: All right. Bye-bye.

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Hi, I'm Delilah, and this is The Light at Night. Wherever you are, whatever you're doing, I'm glad you're spending time here with me. I appreciate it. I do my best to put things into perspective, to help you remember to spend time with people that love you, to be... I hate to use catchphrases. I hate to use catchphrases. I really do. They annoy the heck out of me. But I'm going to do it right now. I'm going to encourage you to be intentionally, emotionally available. How's that? Three catchphrases all in one. Intentionally. That means on purpose. Intentionally, emotionally available. That means open your heart. When you talk to your kids, open your heart. When you talk to your sweetheart, open your heart. Be there for one another. All right. Now let's get back to the music. You're listening to Delilah.

Enjoy. Leaves are falling from the deciduous trees. Pumpkins. Pumpkins are decorating everywhere. In the city, in the country. Fall is here. Even in the areas where it's still hot, fall is here. And I am going to be here all night long, playing dedication.

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3: It's time to share this evening's autumn love story. This message came in from Mary Claire here in the city. Mary Claire writes, "Dear Delilah, first I want to say how much I look forward to these autumn love stories each time the first week of fall rolls around. This year, more than ever, I am clinging to these sweet stories because so much in our world has changed around us. My autumn love story is giving me solace and peace this season. It is the story of my son, DJ. He was born on November 2nd, 1987. It was a cold autumn day, but it was the best day of my life. Each autumn, we would celebrate the changing of the season with the back-to-school traditions, the Halloween traditions, his birthday. Now our world has changed so much. We will make it through. This too shall pass. These autumn memories are the best gift to my heart right now. They buoy my soul when things get dark and scary. They carry me through to the promise that things will once again be okay. Thank you for all you do, Delilah, and thank you for sharing this wonderful feature again this year with your listeners. God bless. Love, Mary Claire."

0: Brian, hi. What can I do for you? Tell me your story.
1: Well, people that work in offices use Post-it notes every day just to mark stuff. Well, my now girlfriend put a Post-it note on my car in order for me to call her. I was umpiring a Little League softball game, and she put a Post-it note on my car with her phone number on it. And she's just amazing. And she left her basic training, and it's been kind of hard on me.
0: So you're going to have to send her lots of Post-it notes overseas when she's deployed, if she gets deployed, and right now to boot camp.
1: Yeah. I send her so many letters.
0: Now, do you write them on regular paper or on Post-it notes?
1: I write them on regular paper, yeah.
0: What's her name?
1: Marlena.
0: All right, let me find a song for you.
1: Thank you.
0: Bye-bye.
1: Bye-bye.

Good evening. 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Come home. I got the tea kettle on the stove. I've left the lights on in case it was kind of dark as you were coming home. But come on in and sit down. Sit down because I want to tell you. I want to tell you that you are precious. You are an on purpose. You were created and God used the best ingredients in the universe. Stardust and passion, talent and emotions and love. All those things were stirred together in the right measurements and poured into your soul, and then you came to be. And now life has beat you up a little bit. You got a few edges that have been broken off, a few cracks, a few chips, but that doesn't diminish your value. Oh, no, no, no. That's called patina. It makes you all the more beautiful. You are a treasure. I want you to remember that, okay? Thank you for sharing this cup of tea with me. You're listening to Delilah.

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15: Stephen, hi, this is Delilah.
16: Hi.
15: What can I do for you?
16: My wife, Suzanne, and my 5-month-old son. They are quite a remarkable part of my life. My wife and I met when I was at my emotional rock bottom at 19. I was lost. I had no future, no direction, no nothing, no God, no love. And then she opened up her heart and she showed me the most warm, tender, unconditional love despite myself. And she's just really remarkable and tender and kind-hearted and so giving of herself. And here we are 12 years later after dating for 3 years and almost 9 years of marriage. And we have a son, and it My life's been so much better since then.
15: So you've been married 9 years?
16: Yes.
15: And this is your first child?
16: Yeah.
15: How did that change your universe?
16: That changes it for the better. I mean, it's like just when I thought that I was receiving all the love that I could conceivably have, all of a sudden I get more. You know, it's like, it's really something. It's like, yeah.
15: What's your baby's name, Stephen?
16: Anthony.
15: Isn't it, I don't know if this happened to you, but isn't it amazing to look at that little angel and wonder, how did I live before he was here?
16: Oh, definitely.
15: When God gave me my firstborn child, I looked at him and I just thought, how did I ever breathe before I had him?
16: Mm-hmm. Definitely, definitely. It's exactly the same way here. It's like I wake up every day and I'm just in

keeping you company on a Thursday night, a throwback Thursday night. 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We'll be back, New York City. 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

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This is The Light at Night. You found Delilah, sharing the greatest love songs of all time with you all night long. Putting a smile on your face at the end of a long, busy, busy day. School is back in full swing. All the colleges are back up and running. Kids are away from home for the first time. And moms and dads, but mostly moms, are going crazy with the empty nest syndrome. I'm here for you. I'm here to remind you, do not go look at the baby pictures. Don't do it. Don't do it. Well, back in my day, we had to go find an album. Now you just got to open up your phone, but don't do it. Don't trust me when I tell you. If your son or daughter just started college and they moved out, or they just went into the military, or they just got their first apartment, don't do it. Don't go look at the baby pictures. Do call them or text them and tell them to listen to the show. And I'll play a song to keep you close, heart to heart. You're listening to Delilah.

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11: Well, I was just listening and you wanted to hear somebody's story, so I have one for you.
10: Tell me your story. Tell me a story I haven't heard before.
11: Okay. The story is a man who was unfaithful, myself. So my beautiful wife, who I met around 20 years ago, who was a widow, and I took on the Brady Bunch. I was a single father of 3 kids. She had her own 2. And about 4 years ago, I found myself in an affair. I'm a chef, and that kind of job, a lot of long hours. It's very demanding, and you're not home too often, and you start to meet the opposite sex who gives you the attention you're not getting at that time. And that's how I found myself straying away from my beautiful, faithful wife. And my wife didn't want to let me go. I went to this other woman that I thought I had a future with and said, I just left my wife, so you know we can make plans now. About 3 days later, after she blocked her phone for a couple of days, I have the cops at my doorstep with a restraining order. And I sat 4 days in a jail cell thinking about my life, thinking about my beautiful wife that I didn't deserve. I didn't know how long I was going to sit there. And I opened my eyes and I saw that the woman who was there for me the whole time was a woman that never let me go, was there by my side when she shouldn't have. I just want to tell her that I don't deserve her and I never will. And it took me so many years to actually become a man. And I know that, but I will spend whatever I have left to prove to her that I'm not that man that put her through everything. Not no more.
10: Can I say something?
11: Yes.
10: I am not judging you. I'm not judging you because I am you. I cannot tell you how many times I've destroyed my life or come close to destroying my life because that intoxicating high of attention.
11: Yeah. I was fortunate enough to have what I didn't deserve.
10: I am so proud of you. Thank you for calling. Thank you for being transparent. Thank you for owning your behavior. And I wish I could give you a big hug.
11: I appreciate it, Delilah. I really do. I listen to you every night, and me and my wife has listened to you every night since we got together. And I'm hoping she's got the radio on because I just always wanted to tell her this, but I guess I never had the guts to say it to her face. I don't deserve you, but thank you for never giving up.
10: I'll give my love to your wife. You have a good night.
11: Thank you, Delilah.

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Good evening, New York City. You found Delilah. And it's time for our first Delilah Dilemma of the evening. 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Donate now. Tonight's Delilah's Dilemma is from someone named Sarah. She says, I need some advice, so I turn to you. I've been trying to figure things out for a while and I'm getting nowhere. I have been friends with a coworker for almost 2 years now. The first time I saw him, it was love at first sight. Come to find out, he was married at the time, so we became friends and that's all. Now he's divorced. We've been seeing each other on and off for about 6 months, but only, quote, undercover. He has a 14-year-old daughter, and he is afraid that it will affect her if she knew about me. I am not one to keep any father away from his children. I sure don't let my kids' dads lose touch with them. Kids are our pride and joy. But I am madly in love with this guy, and I can't. And now I just seem to be pushing him away because he spends all of his time with his ex, going to sporting events, etc. And yet I can't get one single date with him. I know his life revolves around his children, which is awesome. Can't blame a dad wanting to be a dad. But will I ever get time to be by his side, or will I always be a secret? Bottom line is, I'm tired of being a work lover and his big fat secret. Do I give him up till the kids are ready to move out, or do I just deal with being a secret lover till he feels it's time to tell his children? Please let me know what I should do. From Sarah. Sarah, I will have my words for you coming up next. You're listening to Delilah. Sarah, I will have my words for you coming up next. You're listening to Delilah.

Tonight's Delilah's Dilemma is from Sarah, who fell in love with a married man. He got a divorce, not because of her, but he got a divorce. Now they're seeing each other secretly, but they're not dating. It sounds to me like they aren't actually a couple. And here is my word, Sarah. Are you listening? Walk away from this jerk. Seriously, if he loved you, if he cared about you, if he was crazy about you, he wouldn't be using his daughter as an excuse to not date you. He might not have you two hanging out together, but he certainly wouldn't be using a teenager as an excuse not to publicly proclaim what he is secretly doing. Do you understand what I'm saying? On the side, secretly, he doesn't mind being intimate with you. But you're not a couple. You're a secret. And he is loving that because you're adoring him and he doesn't have to put any energy into an actual relationship. Sarah, listen to me. All young ladies and men, listen carefully to what I'm saying. You deserve to be cherished. You deserve to be with somebody who is proud of you, excited to be with you, who wants to spoil you, who wants to take you out to dinner or to movies or for long walks at a lake or camping.

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Okay? So walk away, Sarah. Walk away.

0: Hi, thank you for calling. 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
1: Hi, Delilah. This is Brandon. I was wondering if you could dedicate a song.
0: Sure. What can I do for you?
1: I've been with this girl for about a year, and she's very special, and we're getting married, and she's everything you would want a woman to be.
0: What's her name?
1: Kristen.
0: And what do you want to tell me about Kristen?
1: Just that she's a wonderful woman, and I couldn't ask for any better wife. She's the best.
0: What is it you love most about her, if you had to pick two or three qualities?
1: Her heart. She's the most caring and giving person I've ever known in my life.
0: So very tender-hearted.
1: Yes, very tender, big. She would do anything for anybody.
0: Generous.
1: Very generous.
0: Kind.
1: Kind.
0: Good for you. And is she cute to boot?
1: She's very cute. She's pretty. She has that glow in her eyes all the time. No matter what's going on, she always seems to turn the mood into a good mood.
0: And you want me to find the right song?
1: Yep.
0: I'll find a good one for you.
1: Thank you, Delilah.

if you were listening, I said, come for a walk with me. 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Put down the devices. 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My best advice for you tonight. You're listening to Delilah.

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13: Hi, James. How are you tonight?
14: I'm doing all right.
13: No, you're not.
14: Yeah.
13: Why is your heart breaking? Why does it sound like it's been dragged around?
14: Because it is, Ben.
13: By?
14: By this girl named Jessica. We're sort of, I guess you can call it talking right now, but I'm just feeling a little alone. I used to date her in high school, and I left for the Army, and I got married, and that didn't go good, and I came back, and I was on lunch break, and I saw where she worked. She was supposed to call me today and come over, and I ain't talked to her since probably 4 o'clock, and she's not answering the phone call, so I don't know what's going on.
13: Ooh, that's not good.
14: No.
13: So do you have a history, James, of choosing women that are not good to you?
14: Yeah, I think I get that from my mom. She's got that bad relationship thing.
13: That let me give my heart to somebody who doesn't deserve it thing.
14: Yeah, my brother tells me I got a heart that's too big. I put myself out there too quick, I don't know.
13: Well, it's good that you have a big heart, but if you continue to give that heart to people who are not worthy of it, who don't have the same values about commitment and honesty, and it sounds like you're very loving and you like being connected. I mean, when I'm connected to somebody and I'm involved with that somebody, I need to talk to them, I don't know, like a dozen times a day?
14: Yeah, I feel like you're going crazy if you don't.
13: And if they're not connected to me or invested in me and showing me that, yeah, baby, even though I'm busy, I'm going to make 5 minutes here just to call and touch bases and let you know that you're on my mind, then I feel unloved. I don't feel good. Other mm-hmm. women I know want to hear from you once a day, maybe. Other than that, you know, you're just bothering them. But people like you and me need to be connected to those that we love.
14: Yeah, I'm just, I guess you can say a hopeless romantic.
13: Well, I understand that, but there's plenty of romantic women out there who want a good guy to adore them.
14: I'm having a hard time finding them, man.
13: Well, you sound like a sweetheart, James. I will play a song for you, and I hope that Jessica comes to her senses. But if she doesn't, do me a favor. Find somebody to invest yourself in that is a good, honest, true, loving woman. Not a game player.
14: All right, thank you.
13: Hang in there, sweetie.

So what in the world is going on in your world? Is there peace in your heart and peace in your homes? Or is there fussing, fighting, drama, trauma all the time? Oh my word. The older I get, the more I want to get away from drama. Get away from nonsense. Get away from the fussing. And people arguing and being at odds with each other. Ain't nobody got time for that. Instead, surround yourself with peace, with peaceful thoughts, with people that bring you peace. I hope this show brings you peace tonight and every night. 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

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This is The Light at Night. I gotta share this story with you. I have to. It's so important. I heard a message the other day. I was watching a little sermon, if you will. A young man was talking about a crown of thorns. A crown of thorns. And if you know about the crown of thorns and how it was meant to be an insult, meant to mock somebody because they were a king. And so they were mocked in their death with a crown of thorns. And he was relating it to a story from thousands of years earlier. And as I was listening to this message, I looked out my kitchen window and I have 1,000 roses still in my garden. I planted roses several years ago, 7, 8 years ago for my niece's wedding. She wanted pink roses, peach colored roses, and I planted several rose bushes for her wedding and they are huge now and they have been filled with roses all spring and all summer. And there's one right outside my kitchen window. And then beyond it, there's probably 10 more that are 7 feet tall and still covered in roses. And as I was listening to this message about a crown of thorns that was meant to mock someone as they were dying, I thought about my roses and how much I love them, how beautiful they are. But every time I go to cut some and make a bouquet, guess what? I get really wounded by the thorns. I do. I wear gloves. It doesn't matter. They still get me. They get me on the arm. They grab my shirt. It's like they're wrestling me. I'm like, no, you're going to give up some of your flowers because I'm giving them to the neighbor. I'm giving them to my friend. I love making bouquets. I really loved making bouquets for Cece's wedding that I raised them for several years ago. And I was looking out the window at my roses, and it was a still day. It was yesterday morning. There was no wind. And I was thinking about that story about the crown of thorns and how beautiful roses are, though they have wicked thorns. And as I was thinking on that, the rose right outside my window began to bob. It was like it was waving at me. And I was looking at it, I was fixated on this one big rose, and then these white butterflies came from I don't know where and started swirling around this one rose. And then the hummingbird that always eats from the feeder right outside my window showed up and was by the rose, and I'm looking at the other roses and they're not moving. Just this one perfect rose is waving. But there's no wind. The other roses aren't moving. And the rose bushes beyond are not moving. Just that one perfect rose. It's like it was waving at me. It's like it was saying, yeah, I'm here. I hear you. I feel you. Beauty, love comes with thorns. Love comes with thorns. Children come with thorns and heartbreak and sickle cell anemia and cancer and all sorts of heartbreaks. But the rose is still beautiful and smells like heaven and looks like heaven. And as I was thinking on that, it's like heaven opened up and embraced me in that moment. And I was crying. I was weeping at the beauty of it. And I had to share that with you tonight. Thank you for letting me share that. You're listening to Delilah.

0: Hi, you've called Delilah. Who is this?
1: This is Charlotte.
0: Charlotte, how can I help you?
1: Yeah, I just wanted to tell you how much I appreciate my fiancé, and I wanted to let you know that I love him very, very much, and I don't think that I would be able to accomplish a lot of things that I have done in the last 6 months without him.
0: Just, things like what? What has he helped you to accomplish?
1: Well, I'm trying to get my GED right now, and I'm going through a lot, and he's just right there beside me, just helping me and doing whatever he can, and just a wonderful, wonderful person, and I really, really do appreciate him.
0: So now that we get the GED, Charlotte, are we off to college?
1: Yes, I am going to try and go to college.
0: How old are you?
1: I'm 20.
0: How old were you when you quit school?
1: Oh, gosh, about 17.
0: So do you have any words of wisdom for our young teenagers out there who might be contemplating that decision?
1: Yes, do not quit school. I made stupid choices, and I paid for them, and now it's even harder, and I'm just lucky I have someone that understands those things and stood by me through all of it.
0: Please choose to stay in school.
1: Yes, that's what I should have done, but I didn't. And just any kind of job that you really, really want and you think that you're really good at, and you just can't get into it because you don't have a diploma or a GED or, you know, just anything that tells you, hey, I did this, and you know what I mean?
0: But you know what, honey? You're going to do it.
1: Oh, yeah.
0: You're going to do it. You're taking the right steps. You're making healthy choices. So I'm glad that you're passing along information to other young people, but please don't think that I ask you those questions because I don't think that you're awesome. I think you're going to do wonderful.
1: Oh, thank you very much.
0: So get back to your books, and I'll get back to my music.
1: Okay.

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1: New York's 106.7 Light FM. I'm Delilah with the Light at Night. I want to put an idea out there to some of you who may be feeling empty or alone. Help someone else. The more you focus on yourself and your aloneness and your loneliness, the deeper that hole is going to go. But when you take the attention off yourself and you put it on helping someone else, especially if that someone else is a vulnerable child, volunteer to be a big brother or a big sister. Volunteer at your local grade school to read to kids. Volunteer at your local library. They need people like you. Volunteer to do something to make someone else's life better. It can be a simple little something as walking along a street and picking up trash. But the more you engage and involve yourself in making the world a better place, the less lonely you will feel. I promise you that. The more you get involved with enriching the lives of others, the less time and energy you will have to feel your own sadness and loneliness. Not only that, but you won't be lonely because you will be surrounded by like-minded people who want to change the world one heart at a time. Something to think about tonight. You're listening to Delilah.

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2: Al, what can I do for you?
3: I was married for over 11 years, and my wife left one time when I was away, and when I come back, there was nothing there. But the only thing, she took everything, and the main thing was my heart. And for some reason, I never got mad, and I still, I guess down deep inside, I still love her. She's living with another guy, and maybe happy, maybe not. We really had a great life while it lasted. Her name's Peg, and...
2: Okay, let's stop being so darn nice and admit that your heart was shattered. And it's okay to get mad when you're mourning. And she dogged ya.
3: Yeah, I know.
2: Why can't you just say, you know what? I was good to her. I loved her. I spoiled her. And she dogged me.
3: I know. I should.
2: What good is this in the pretending like, oh, I'm happy for her. If she's happy, that's all that matters. Baloney.

0: Your heart was broken. Your life was torn apart. She dogged you. She kicked you to the curb. She took away your hopes and your life and your dreams. That's okay to say this is wrong. You shouldn't treat people like this.
1: I know that. Well, something that will just make me happy, and your love songs are great.
0: Well, I will find a song for you, but please, no more, "Oh, I'm happy if she's happy." No. You know, God bless her. May she find happiness. I'm not suggesting that you be bitter or hold on to the pain of the past, but it's okay. In fact, it's really healthy when you're mourning a loss to accept it and be honest about it.
1: Yeah, you're right. You're right.
0: Let me play a song for you.
1: Thank you so much, Delilah.

0: Hi, good evening. Is this Richie?
1: Yes, it is.
0: Richie, what can I do for you tonight?
1: I'm just missing someone tonight, though. I was hoping you could play a little song for me.
0: All right. Who's on your heart?
1: An ex-girlfriend of mine that I just haven't been able to get my mind off of in the past, 10 months now.
0: Ooh. That's a long time for your heart to bleed.
1: I know, but she was very special to me, and
0: so who gave who the boot?
1: I thought it may have been me. I sort of said we should take a break, but I didn't think it would go this far, you know?
0: What were you thinking?
1: I don't know. You know, things were getting rough, and it was, maybe your second year of college, and we just weren't talking as much, and I thought maybe, I don't know, you know, I just screwed up, but, you know, things do happen, and I just miss her a lot, and I hope she's doing well.
0: And what song do you want to hear? Now, is this to try to win her back, or is this just to try to get your heart to stop bleeding so much?
1: I just wish it would stop bleeding so much. I mean, of course, I hope she'd come back to me, but if she doesn't, hey, it's whatever's meant to be, you know?
0: So you just want something to help stop the bleeding?
1: Yeah, basically.
0: Or do you just need to cry your guts out for a night and then let it go?
1: I don't know. I guess we'll find out.
0: Although, if you love her as much as it sounds like you love her, you've already cried your guts out for more than one night, and it's still not going away.
1: You pretty much pecked it on the head, Delilah.
0: All right. Let me play a good song for you, Richie. Good luck, honey.
1: Thank you.

do you feel connected to tonight? To whom are you connected forever? You know, you are deeply connected to anyone you've ever loved or whose love has changed your life, no matter whether that relationship changes, comes to an end, whether you're separated by time or distance or death. What becomes of you because you love and have been loved will last forever, for all of eternity. To whom are you forever connected? Call me and tell me, or write to me and tell me. You're listening to Delilah.

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19: Hi, is this Celia?
20: Yes, hi.
19: Welcome. This is Delilah. How can I help you?
11: Hi, I was wondering if you could find me a song to play for my boyfriend, Brandon.
18: What do you want to tell Brandon?
11: It's kind of hard for me to, like, explain, like, how I feel all the time. He's really, like, emotional. He tells me how he feels all the time. And I feel bad because I never say anything back to him, you know? And I just want to let him know that I do care and I do want to be with him. It's not that I don't care.
18: So you're not effusive with words. You're kind of tongue-tied when it comes to emotions.
11: Yeah.
18: And Brandon's the poetic one who goes on and on and on about how much he adores you.
11: Yeah.
18: And then does he feel like you don't care because you just sit there and don't say anything?
11: I think so.
18: Yeah, I would guess so. I mean, as somebody who's extremely effusive myself and loves to write poems and songs and long, windy letters, and it's nice to get feedback, to hear I love you too more than life, you're wonderful, I want to spend forever with you, anything, just give me some feedback.
11: Yeah.
18: So why are you so shy about it?
11: I don't know. I just am. I don't know. I guess I'm afraid.
18: Afraid of what?
11: Afraid of really liking him, maybe? I don't know.
18: Why? You got through on the phone lines tonight, which tells me you obviously like him because you put a lot of effort into hitting redial.
11: I know. It took forever.
18: Is there somebody else you would rather be with?
11: No.
18: Would you rather be alone?
11: No.
18: Okay, so this is the one you want to be with.
11: Yeah.
18: This is the one that's captured your heart.
11: Mm-hmm.
18: And you just can't say it.
11: Yeah.
18: Okay, you work on that, would you? And I'll find a song for you.
11: Thank you.

you ever compare yourself to others? Do you ever waste time and energy thinking, I'm not good enough, I'm not smart enough, I'm not thin enough, I'm not young enough? Or do you ever do it the opposite way? Oh, she's not as good as me, she's not as smart as me, blah, blah, blah. Stop doing that. Don't compare yourself to others. Don't judge others. Don't compare yourself to others. Celebrate the differences. Celebrate the joy in your life and in your world. I am here to celebrate with you tonight all the things that make you unique. You're listening to Delilah.

0: 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Good evening, New York City. You found Delilah. And now it is time for our second Delilah Dilemma feature of the evening, our late night dilemma. Eyes of Faith makes stunningly good-looking eyeglasses. 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Go online to this new website, eyesoffaith.vision. Tonight's Delilah's Dilemma is from Tiffany, who says, Delilah, I hope you can help me. My life has been filled with lots of ups and lots of downs, and I don't think I have the healthiest experiences to draw on for guidance. In the past, I've been in bad relationships, but then I met an amazing guy. We've been dating for 9 months and recently got engaged. Things are generally good, but sometimes we struggle. Both of us are working, and I'm getting my associate's degree in early childhood education. His father recently passed away, and his dad's wife is causing problems, which places a burden on our relationship. Obviously, I'd like to avoid getting into the middle of the situation with his stepmom. I'd like some advice on what I can do as his fiance to be supportive, but not overstep and create more conflict. 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Tiffany, I will have my words of advice for you coming up next.
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Tonight's Delilah's Dilemma is from a recently engaged young woman whose fiancé lost dad. And dad's wife, his stepmom, is being difficult. Tiffany wants to know how I can be supportive but not overstep and create more conflict. That is a really wise question. Really wise, Tiffany. And I'm really proud of you for looking at it that way. The most important thing you can do for your fiance is to listen. Whether his stepmom is being difficult or not, he is grieving. And if he had a close relationship with dad, he is really grieving. If he didn't, then he's grieving with guilt. And if he was close to dad, he's just wiped out. So the most important thing you can do is listen and hold space. What does that look like? You don't have to say anything. You don't have to fix anything. You just sit with him and love him and walk him through this pain. That's the most important thing that you can do. Now, if the stepmom is hurting his feelings, is interfering, is overstepping boundaries, he is probably not in an emotional place where he can deflect that or even deal with it. And maybe you can step in and say, you know, when she's calling late at night or whatever, "Hi, this is Tiffany. He's sleeping right now. He had a tough day today. I'll make sure he knows you called and he'll get back to you tomorrow." If there is a way you can run interference and give him space to grieve, if there is a way you can respectfully be a buffer zone for him, I don't think that's overstepping boundaries. I think that's love.

It's New York's 106.7 Light FM. Good evening, New York City. You found the light at night. Hi, I'm Delilah. I know it's late, and I know you're tired, and I know you had a busy week, and I know there's a lot of stuff going on that's scary, that's terrifying. Things like, how am I going to feed my kid this month? A lot of stuff that's rocking your world. And it can bring about paralyzing fear, but there's always hope. And if you get out of the fear and into the what now, I have learned in my walk with the Almighty, when I stop asking why, and start asking what now, God, what now should I do? I can move forward with confidence and with wisdom that comes from above. What now? Now that everything has fallen apart, and I don't see my way out of this darkness, what now should I do? And he always, always, always shines a light. Might not be a spotlight. Might not be headlights. It might be just a candle in the dark. That's okay. That's okay. God will illuminate your path. He will be a light unto your path if you ask him. And if you listen, a lot of people pray, God, help, help. And he comes to help. He sends a bus to pick you up. He sends a neighbor to pick you up. He sends a boat to pick you up. And you stubbornly refuse because you still want to do it your way. You think the floodwaters are going to recede. They're not. Get in the boat. Get in the boat. Ask for help and then receive that help. That is my best Mama Delilah advice for you tonight. You're listening to Delilah.

0: to Milana that she's the best thing that has ever happened to me.
1: Who is Milana?
0: Milana is a friend of mine that I wish would marry me, but we're not there yet.
1: She's a friend of yours that you want to marry, but you're not really engaged yet.
0: No, we're not even. I'm just telling her that I'm interested, but she's not responding. But she's so wonderful. She's
1: Wait. Back up. Put it in reverse. You want to marry her, but you're not even dating her.
0: No.
1: You got a bad, Lionel.
0: She's the perfect girl.
1: How long have you known her?
0: I've known her for about 4 months. We're really good friends, you know. But the thing is, she just came out of a divorce.
1: So she's taking it slow, but you're building a friendship. This is good. This is very good.
0: Yes.
1: You don't want to jump too quickly after, you know, somebody's been divorced or going through a separation, because then, you know, sometimes things get kind of dicey and messy.
0: It does. I really am willing to wait, you know, as long as it takes. I mean, if she says, you know, if she would be willing to say yes, I would really be happy, but...
1: Yeah, let's not jump to the I want to marry her. Let's first get to a date, okay? A movie, a cup of coffee.
0: No, we have gone to a movie. We've gone to dinner. We've gone out.
1: Okay,
0: know.
1: So this is good. So you have dated her.
0: Yes.
1: She's
0: it's
1: a little
0: nice.
1: Bit more than a friend, but you're not yet at the kissing face stage.
0: Exactly. We haven't.
1: Okay, I got it. And you know what? This is just between us, kind of. So I won't let her know how crazy you are about her yet, okay?
0: Thanks.
1: Kind of. I mean, there might be one or two other people listening, but hardly any at all, Lionel. Okay?
0: Okay, great. Thank you so much.
1: Bye-bye.

So how was your day today? Did you have a good day? A busy day? And oh my gosh, how am I going to get everything done day? I'm glad that you are here with us at night. We are here to help you leave the day's stress behind, to play songs that soothe the heart and soothe the soul, and give you hope and inspiration. If you have found us for the first time tonight, welcome aboard. You're listening to Delilah.

0: Hi, good evening. Welcome to the Delilah Show. Who's this?
1: This is John. How are you?
0: John, I'm wonderful. What can I do for you?
1: I'm just too kind and got a big heart, and I was seeing a lady friend of mine, and I blew it, and I basically think about her all the time now, and I'm just kind of wanting to have a song played for her.
0: So if you're so kind and so honest and so sweet, what did you do to blow it?
1: I showed up at her house unexpectedly and was losing her at the time. We had a big fight, and I showed up and she got mad, and I just wanted to tell her that I'm sorry.
0: And you went over thinking you could salvage the relationship, and instead she felt like you were violating her space?
1: Yes, correct.
0: Mm-hmm. Well, I'll play a song for you, but I guarantee it won't do any good.
1: Why is that?
0: Because if she was already ending the relationship, and then you showed up thinking you were going to patch things up, and she took it as an offense and that you were violating her space, trust me, she's not the least bit interested in reconnecting. She was already gone, honey, before that happened. I can tell you're a sweetheart, but trust me, she was already gone before that happened. That she didn't end the relationship because of that.
1: She had a lot of other things going on, too, and just wanting to say I'm sorry to her, and there was a connection there, I know that.
0: Well, let me play a song to let her know how sorry you are.
1: Please.
0: You have a good night.

0: Hi, you've called the Delilah Show. Who is this?
1: This is Andrew.
0: Hi, Andrew. What can I do for you?
1: It's my 2-year anniversary with my fiance Hannah, and we were just calling in to have you play something for us.
0: I will. Tell me a little bit about your fiance, about your relationship, about how you came together, and I will play a song for you.
1: Well, whenever we got together, you know, it was a really dark point in my life. You know, my dad had just passed away about 6 months before that, and you know, she made me discover happiness again. So, you know, that's where I'm at. She just keeps me happy and keeps me going every day.
0: So you went through a dark time, and during that dark time, she was the shining light.
1: She was.
0: And what do you think Dad would say if he could reach down from heaven? Would he say, good job, son. She is wonderful.
1: I have no idea what he would say about her. I know he would like her, though. She's a ball of joy. That's all I can say.
0: I would say he would be very happy that you found someone that brings you so much joy.
1: Yeah, I would agree.
0: I'll play a song for you. When are you getting married?
1: We haven't decided yet. Hopefully next year sometime.
0: All right, I'll play a song. You have a good night.
1: You too.

Earlier, I was talking about retaining childhood wonderment, curiosity. Somebody named Rachel Carson wrote this years ago. If I had influence over the good fairy who was supposed to preside over the christening of all children, I would ask that her gift to each child in the world would be a sense of wonder so indestructible that it would last throughout life. The people I love to spend time with are still filled with wonder and curiosity. They Google things, they learn things, they look at things, they touch things. They go exploring and hiking. My sister just fell in love with mushrooms, not medicinal mushrooms, but mushrooms. Mushrooming, hunting them, learning about mycelium and all this stuff in the forest the last couple of years. And she is filled with wonder and curiosity and joy. That sort of thing brings you joy. Go explore. Go explore the world around us. I'll be back in just a moment with songs to help you do just that. You're listening to Delilah.

0: Jamie, what can I do for you?
1: Well, I wanted you to pick a song for me. I have been dating this guy for like 4 months, and he's just turned out to be the light of my life. I couldn't have asked for a better person. We ended up meeting 1 year and 4 months ago at this event that friends of mine and I go to. And I was looking pretty good then, and I was all up in costume because I'm in a local theater group. And ended up, we were supposed to hang out, and then we never got to. He just sort of disappeared. And I didn't get to talk to him for a year. A year later, the same event came up, and I was looking pretty hideous. I was dressed up as like a zombie or something. And he came up to me, and he recognized me. And he said, "Oh my gosh, you're that beautiful girl I was talking to last year." And we started talking and spending time together, and he's just the most wonderful person. And he makes me so incredibly happy that I couldn't ask for better.

0: Hi, Brianna. Welcome aboard. How can I help you to have a better night tonight or a good night tonight?
1: My boyfriend is on my mind tonight. He lives 2,000 miles away, and we've been dating for 9 months, and we've been long distance for 7, and he just has been so amazing through it all, loving me unconditionally, and I could never ask for somebody better.
0: All right. How did you meet that you only dated 2 months before he moved away?
1: So we had known each other all through high school, so we knew each other for 4 years, and then we went to prom together. He asked me, and we spent the first couple months of summer together, and we just weren't ready to let it go.
0: So did he move to go to college?
1: His family moved out there, so he had to go with them.
0: And how old are you, and how old is he?
1: We're 19.
0: So you're old enough to make this thing work. You're mature enough to realize that you can still stay in touch via long distance.
1: Yes.
0: And does he have the qualities that you would hope for in somebody long term?
1: He really, really does.
0: And that's why you're going to make it work.
1: We are sure going to try.
0: Even though you're missing him like crazy.
1: I am missing him like crazy, but he comes to visit every couple of months. He's always making that effort, even though I'm unable to go there at the moment. And he's actually coming here this Friday. I'm going to pick him up from the airport, so I'm very excited.
0: I will play a song for you that'll help your heart stay close, even though you're far apart.
1: Thank you.

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But more music, the best music in the city, I might add, continues all night long here on New York's 106.7 Light FM. A beautiful moonlit night is on tap for us for the rest of the night. 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I'm so proud of it. It's called Love Someone with Delilah. 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Good night, New York City.

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0: 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You know, so many people, you know, I've seen so many videos and photos online and people just telling me how great Harry Styles' show is at the Garden. 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Very simple. Just do it. Trust me, you'll be happy. I'm Jonathan Clark. More variety from the 80s and 90s through today.
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1: You know, you make me feel so good inside. I've always wanted a girl just like you. Such a pure.

Well, I can't say much, but I do know this, that this guy I'm about to play for you right now is doing a secret show somewhere in Brooklyn tonight. That's all I can say. I'm sorry. Here's Charlie Puth, Light FM.

0: What a voice, right? 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Well, Indonesian authorities demolished a luxury compound inside a prison near Jakarta this past week. Workers removed flat-screen televisions, air conditioners, sofas, refrigerators before tearing down several buildings. Investigators also found a gym, a golf simulator under construction, and luxury vehicles on the premises. The facility, which houses over 1,800 inmates, faces intense scrutiny following a surprise government inspection in September. Quote, we encountered inmates inside the residential compound and discovered facilities resembling homestays, apartments, and villas rather than prison housing. The inspection revealed that favored inmates were receiving preferential treatment. Five prison officials, including the chief, have since been suspended. Yeah, I would think so. This is like a scene right out of Goodfellas. Remember when they're all in prison? Or like Pablo Escobar when he went to prison. Amazing. I'm Jonathan Clark, and more variety from the 80s and 90s through today.
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Dua Lipa here on 106.7 Light FM. She's in a new coffee commercial for Nespresso. Maybe you've seen that. Anyway, Cubby and Christine are coming in next. And, you know, I played Michael Jackson earlier in this set of music. Cubby and Christine are to give away a pair of tickets to see the Michael Jackson His Story show Saturday, October 24th at Flagstar at Westbury Music Fair. 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But Cubby and Christine in the 8 o'clock hour this morning will give away tickets to you for the Michael Jackson History Show. That's at Flagstar Westbury Music Fair, October 24th. So lock that in. Don't go anywhere. Cubby and Christine are...

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2: 5:59, Friday, October 2nd. Cubby and Christine signing on the air. Good morning to you, Christine. You have everything we need to know.
3: Good morning, Cubby. Off we go. Governor Hochul saying she's lost confidence in the prosecutors involved in the alleged Cornell University frat house gang rape case. She's taking the case out of their hands. Hochul signed an executive order appointing State Attorney General Letitia James as a special prosecutor in the case, authorizing her to investigate and present evidence to a grand jury. Fire officials in Jersey Shore towns cautioning people with electric vehicles make sure that it's safe for you to plug the cars in after the weekend's nor'easter. They're saying don't charge the batteries until you've checked for any lingering wetness, because they did have a house fire and they think it was sparked by a wet battery.
2: Wow.
3: So okay. That's something to check for.
2: Yep.
3: Before you plug in. Sean Diddy Combs is reportedly in solitary confinement following a report about it.

0: Happy Friday. Light FM is on. Cubby and Christine, producer Kristen, producing our show in the background. And we did it. It is the end of the week, and it is the final day of the season that we're going to have temperatures in the 80s. This is it. This is the final time we'll have temperatures in the 80s. High today of 83 degrees.
1: When did you make the declaration that we were done with 80 degree temperatures?
0: Christine, I said that 2 weeks ago. And I was right for 2 weeks.
1: Yeah.
0: And I apparently I was wrong. And you were right. You said, we always get these days every now and then in October.
1: Yeah, in October. Yep. October is crazy. Because you know why I remember so specifically? Eric and I started dating on September 20th. And so we were.

0: going out a lot in October, and I just remember I wanted to do fall things with him, and we couldn't because it was so hot. It was
1: Okay.
0: just so hot. We weren't even walking around town. Like, we were going into museums and doing that sort of thing. So that's why I know. I'm like, no, October's nuts.
1: So
0: It
1: funny.
0: doesn't know what it wants to be.
1: You were right. You were right. So it was like 2 weeks before the nor'easter, and we had a cold front come in, and I saw a 10-day forecast and had temps in the 70s, even some 60s. And I was like, there's no way we're going to get back into the 80s. But
0: And
1: today,
0: here we are.
1: 83. But now I'm very confident. This is
0: Oh,
1: it.
0: okay, but now this is it. Okay. All right.
1: Anyway, here we are. It is the
0: Because
1: weekend.
0: people want to do the leaf peeping. I think Metro North started up the trains again. All
1: Oh,
0: that,
1: okay.
0: like everything fall and Halloween is now going into full effect.
1: Well, we have cool air coming in this weekend. You'll feel the Halloween vibes. And you're doing
0: Not in
1: something.
0: time for me today, Cubby.
1: What are you doing today?
0: My lovely friend Ann Sayer. She
1: Yes.
0: and I love to, we love to get into the spirit of Halloween,
1: And
0: especially.
1: your friend Anne, for those that don't know, is a famous soap opera star.
0: Yes.
1: She doesn't do any soap operas anymore because there's not many left. But she was on,
0: She's so good.
1: I forgot the show,
0: As the World
1: As the World
0: Turns.
1: Turns.
0: She's a great actress.
1: Yeah.
0: Yeah, she's just a really wonderful actress and talented person. And we are going to The Haunting on Center Street, which is Cowan's Public in Nutley. So I don't know if you recall, Cubby, they do a beautiful Christmas
1: Market?
0: themed, no, not a market, like the
1: No.
0: whole restaurant is done
1: Oh,
0: in like nostalgic
1: I see.
0: retro 1950s, 1960s Christmas. So it's usually like a miracle on Center Street because Cowan's is located on Center Street. This is the first year they're doing The Haunting on Center Street.
1: So if Christmas is so good, this
0: Yes.
1: has got to be good.
0: I can't wait to see what they do for Halloween. So yeah, be prepared for videos and photos later today.
1: Follow the Christine Nagy on
0: Oh, thank
1: Instagram.
0: you, Paul Covey
1: Are
0: Bryant.
1: you dressing up like in a
0: Well,
1: costume?
0: no, not in a costume. We were
1: Or
0: going to kind of go with the Halloween theme, but now it's a little too hot. What are we going to wear?
1: shorts?
0: No,
1: Or
0: it doesn't fit.
1: orange shorts?
0: Orange shorts.
1: Orange Crocs?
0: I'll tell Anne. Oh, that's hot. I'll tell her. Let's wear orange shorts and orange Crocs because Cubby said so.
1: Yes.
0: What about you? Aren't you
1: Well,
0: doing
1: speaking
0: something?
1: of Halloween, I'm actually DJing an event tomorrow. My wife and I are part of an organization called Happy Homes. It's an animal rescue, and we used to foster cats. We don't do it anymore, but we still support the organization. And they are having a tricky tray tomorrow in Spotswood, New Jersey, at a place called Knights of Columbus. And I will be there with my wife and a bunch of people from Happy Homes Animal Rescue. It's called Cause for Paws. And I'm just playing some music. I'm getting on the mic. We have a tricky tray. We have prizes. We have a 50-50. We have a cash bar. We got some snacks, some refreshments. And it's baskets of raffles and all that.
0: I would love to go. I wish I were free to go to this.
1: And they're really great prizes, by the way. The big TVs and all that. So,
0: Whoa.
1: yeah, everything. Technology, pottery, whatever, clothes.
0: I'm never free on like when the good stuff is happening.
1: You got to come on down.
0: Yeah.
1: Tomorrow, Knights of Columbus, if you're in the area, Spotswood, New Jersey. The address is 30 Crescent Avenue. And again, it all supports Happy Homes Animal Rescue.
0: And what time is it?
1: It's from 1 o'clock until about 5. We start calling out numbers at 1:45.
0: Okay.
1: And that's when people start yelling at me and go, "Shake 'em up!"
0: Oh, yes.
1: Right? You
0: You
1: ever hear
0: better
1: that?
0: shake it up, baby. Yes.
1: If you call out two or three numbers in a row
0: That are like,
1: that kind of close to each other,
0: yeah.
1: then some lady will yell, "Shake 'em up!"
0: Yeah, because there's like one person who wins 100 baskets, and then there's
1: Yes.
0: me. Like, just
1: Zero.
0: crickets. Yeah, like, I'd like to win
1: Or
0: something
1: you
0: too.
1: win like curlers, and then
0: Yeah.
1: one person will win a TV,
0: Yep.
1: a neutral bullet,
0: You got
1: and
0: it.
1: all the cool things.
0: Every time.
1: All right, so hope to see you there. We're coming right back. Happy Friday.
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0: 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Let's do it.
1: Okay, I need to tell you two things.
2: Cubby and Christine's.
3: Two pretty cool things.
0: This is super cool. Kurt Cobain's former studio apartment in Olympia, Washington. Did you see this?
4: I want to go.
0: He wrote a vast majority of his music here. It's now available to rent online with Airbnb for about $250 a night. It's located at 114 Pear Street, Olympia, Washington. And during his time living there, he wrote a lot of music with Dave Grohl. His girlfriend, Tracy Miranda, was there. You remember her?
4: Yeah.
0: That was before
4: Courtney. Before Courtney, yes. Mm-hmm.
0: And the apartment is famous because, well, number one, Kurt Cobain lived there. But Bikini Kill singer Kathleen Hanna wrote Kurt Smells Like Teen Spirit on the wall, inspiring the title for Nirvana's hit single. So that's pretty cool.
4: But wow.
0: Bikini Kill singer. I guess that was a band.
4: Yes.
0: That is not around anymore. Because it says Bikini Kill singer Kathleen Hanna wrote Kurt Smells Like Teen. Anyway.
4: Yes. Well, like a contemporary, or he was influenced by. This is one of the bands.
0: I see.
4: He was influenced by, yeah.
0: Anyway, Airbnb, and there you go. It's 114 Pear Street in Olympia, Washington.
4: Could you tell Eric I want to go?
0: Well, now it's going to book up pretty quick.
4: I know.
0: But the history there, wow.
4: Cubby won't gatekeep. These are all my like Instagram sayings.
0: Do you have a cool thing?
4: Yes, I won't gatekeep
0: for our
4: Disney fans, right? Follow me to the Disney Lakeshore Lodge pop-up. It's currently running at the Flatiron Public Plaza here in Manhattan. You can preview Walt Disney World's newest resort. This started yesterday. It'll run today, 10 a.m. to 5 p.m. It's West 23rd and 5th Ave. It's free, open to the public. You'll experience sidewalk murals, photo ops, where you can step directly into the artwork and learn about Disney's Lakeshore Lodge, Disney World's newest resort, which is opening July 1st, 2027.
0: And of course, Disney World, 55 years celebrating as of yesterday.
4: Yeah.
0: October 1st was their birthday. We're coming right back with Pink. We're getting that part.
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0: I just might think it's August. Sunshine today. Mm-hmm. High of 84 today. Amazing. 106.7 Light FM. Cubby and Christine in the morning. You know, it's always coffee weather, though. It doesn't. You know,
1: oh, yeah.
0: We love our coffee.
1: Yes. I like it hot. Even in hot weather, I'll still have hot coffee. But a lot of us prefer iced.
0: Yeah.
1: Mm-hmm.
0: And you brought up an article here that you were reading. Some people are hiding their coffee order.
1: Yes.
0: That's the headline.
1: They're going up to the barista like, I have a double espresso with, can you make that a skinny? Yeah, because I guess, according to this survey, 1 in 3 of us judge people by their coffee order.
0: And those people know they like, might be judged.
1: You're like, don't look at me. Don't judge me. Yeah, because they know they're going maybe a little high maintenance with their coffee. Some people are getting maple syrup and peanuts. Some are getting coffee with marshmallows and salt. I mean, like, there's stuff going on. Espresso loaded with caramel, drizzle, cinnamon, butter, whipped cream, you name it. It's like people are doing all different things with their coffees.
0: But can't you kind of hide your order anyway if you do it on the app?
1: Well, if you do it on the app, yeah, yes.
0: Then you just kind of pick it up.
1: Yes.
0: Look for your name and leave.
1: And like, don't look at me.
0: But if you're doing it the old school way where you're going
1: you're
0: up to a barista.
1: Mm-hmm.
0: Some people are just kind of whispering it or they're embarrassed by it.
1: They're a little embarrassed because they know it's a little extra. Only 14% of people take their coffee black like you, Cubby.
0: I'm simple. Guys, you're simple. Ladies, you're a little complicated.
1: Hang on.
0: No. I have a comedian to prove it. I've heard many comedians do this, but
1: okay.
0: This is one comedian.
1: Okay.
0: Check this out.
2: Men are easy at Starbucks. You know, you ever go to the drive-thru? Can I help you? Yeah, give me a minty coffee, no cream. Honey, what do you want? Okay, here's what I want. I want a tall, skinny, sugar-free, decaf, soy, vanilla latte, extra hot, whipped cream, double sleeve, no cup.
0: No cup.
1: Okay.
0: Complicated.
1: Maybe he's got a bit of a point. So it says 33% of us, so 35% like coffee with a little something extra, like cream or sugar. And you know how I am, Cubby. I like half and half, a little extra half and half, not a ton of extra half and half.
0: I will say you're not that complicated.
1: But it's hard to get that just right.
0: Right.
1: You know what I mean? Like if I'm not adding it myself.
0: All right.
1: And you tell the barista just a little extra.
0: Okay. Say I'm a coffee cart guy. Not your normal coffee cart guy. Because
1: he knows
0: your order.
1: Yeah.
0: I've never seen you before in my life.
1: Yes.
0: Hi there, young lady. What would you like?
1: So a large coffee with a little extra half and half.
0: All right. So the problem with that order is... Mm. It's subjective on what is a little bit.
1: Yes.
0: To them.
1: Yes.
0: In your head, you have a different little bit.
1: Right. And also, they're busy and the pressure's on, and I think they hear extra. I think they hear that more than, and I'm like, just a little, you know, and I'm trying to like watch what they're doing, but it's happening so fast. So sometimes I end up with like half a cup of cream and the rest coffee. And like, no, that's not going
0: to cut. But you don't have to hide your coffee order. But some people do whisper it because they're embarrassed by the complexity of it.
1: Do you feel judged? Do you feel judged when you order your coffee?
0: Can you text us on this matter? 44363. That's our text. Just type in the message and send it to 44363. Really trying to, you know, spell it out here.
1: We're here for you.
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5: Acquired.

0: It's Cubby and Christine. We are so honored people are on board with us for our silly conversations.
1: Yes.
0: A silly conversation that, you know, it's not a hard, deep hitting question.
1: No, but it, you know, it's something we take seriously in life, and that's our coffee order.
0: Yeah, and some people are hiding their coffee order. They're basically like whispering it. If they're not doing it on the app, which you can kind of hide it, but they're going up to their barista.
1: Yeah.
0: It's so complex that they're kind of going, they know they're going to be judged.
1: They feel they're going to be judged.
0: So we threw it out there about your coffee order, and people like exploded our text messages.
1: I know, I love it. Because we are passionate about our coffee. And Cubby, I'm noticing a little trend here. There's a lot of ladies who have texted in and said they take their coffee the way I do, which is coffee with just a little extra half and half. And a lot of people are saying, and it's very hard to get that just perfect.
0: Right.
1: Unless you do it yourself.
0: Because what is a little extra half and half
1: right.
0: to the person that you're ordering it with?
1: Exactly. 201, Christine should ask for a pinch of extra cream.
0: What do you think of that idea?
1: I could try that.
0: A pinch.
1: Could see how that goes.
0: All right.
1: We have a 201 that says, morning, guys. Cubby, I used to be a simple gal and take black coffee just like you. And now I've become a little more complex like you, Christine. So I say a splash or two of extra half and half.
0: Okay.
1: That's not
0: the
1: fine
0: bad,
1: line.
0: Though.
1: And that's from Katie. Katie says, have a great weekend. You too, Katie.
0: Thank you, Katie.
1: 917, good morning. I don't really pay attention when I order my skinny latte at Starbucks, if anyone's listening, because I don't care, which is good. Have a great day.
0: I mean, that's the attitude you have to have.
1: You have to.
0: Who cares if you judge me? I don't know you.
1: My
0: goodness. Don't know me. And I'm getting out of here in 5 minutes.
1: And everybody really is in their own
0: world. Yeah.
1: Like thinking about their own stuff.
0: Looking
1: I have
0: at their
1: to
0: phones.
1: Remind myself of that all the time.
0: Right.
1: They don't care.
0: Don't get self-conscious.
1: We're okay. But yeah, we got so many cute messages. I love them. Thank you so much. And last one, 917. Sugar-free vanilla soy latte. Very hot. No foam.
0: Okay. That's not even. You know what? To me, that's not even that complex.
1: It's not that crazy anymore.
0: It's
1: We're
0: when
1: used
0: you're
1: to this.
0: But if you're talking more than 7 seconds about your coffee order, that's when I think it's too much.
1: Only a DJ would know that went longer than 7 seconds, right?
0: You're right.
1: Excuse me. You need to wrap that up.
0: All right. Coming up
1: in five minutes,
0: Christine.
1: Yes.
0: We have the headlines, and what are you working on?
1: Okay, so if you're in dating world and you like this guy, but he's not really flirting with you, like nothing physical is happening, this could be a very good sign.
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2: 7 o'clock, Friday, October 2nd. Cubby and Christine in the morning. Thank you for having us on. And you have everything we need to know, Christine. Good morning.
3: And good morning, Cubby. Well, Governor Hochul is taking the investigation into the alleged 2024 rape at a Cornell University frat house away from local prosecutors. Hochul says newly released information has raised some serious questions about the investigation up to this point. And she's appointed Attorney General Letitia James as a special prosecutor. And just a word of caution from fire officials, especially in Jersey Shore towns where they had a house fire recently in Wildwood. They believe it was because after the floods, there were people plugging in their electric vehicles, and it wasn't safe because the batteries and what you plug into could be wet.
2: Wow. So you're thinking the water's gone.
3: Yeah.
2: We should be okay.
3: Right.
2: But there's that.
3: Yes. So they're saying just something to keep in mind, like really check it out before you plug anything in to make sure that it's safe. The ex-fiance of Gypsy Rose Blanchard has been found dead. Ken Yerker was the father of her daughter and appeared with her on the Lifetime documentary. Blanchard is the Missouri woman who was sentenced to 10 years in prison in 2016 after she persuaded her boyfriend at the time to kill her abusive mother. Now, she has released a statement asking for privacy and compassion during this, quote, incredibly painful time. Box office this weekend looks like Verity is going to be off to a big start. This is the one with Anne Hathaway. It looks really good, by the way. It's expected to make between $30 and $35 million. It's a thriller.
2: Yeah, Odyssey will be number one. Spider-Man will be number one.
3: Well,
2: I'm
3: so
2: used to saying that after
3: exactly.
2: All summer.
3: I know.
2: But there will be a different movie.
3: We've got some
2: newbies.
3: Sports. Okay, big weekend coming up. Yanks play the Rays tomorrow, game one of their series. Hockey, last night, Rangers beat the Lightning 5-1. Devils defeated the Flyers 3-2 in overtime. The Liberty will play Atlanta Dream on Sunday, game one of their series. Of course, we got the Jets and the Bears on Sunday, Giants and the Cardinals. Last night, the Cleveland Browns beat the Pittsburgh Steelers 27-24. And finally, ladies, if you're dating right now and you're looking for a serious relationship and the guy seems to be very formal and won't close in for a kiss, isn't trying to do anything just yet, according to the experts, this is a very good sign. They say he may be a polite flirt. These are introverted men who tend to value proper manners and physically move back during conversations because they want to politely flirt with you. You feel comfortable, and research shows that these polite guys tend to have longer, more meaningful relationships.
2: But some females might bail out early, right? Thinking,
3: you're not into me.
2: Right.
3: Right. But it's okay.
2: Give it some time.
3: Yeah, maybe he's very into you.
2: All right.
3: And he's just trying to do the right thing.
2: And if you're going on a hot date today, what a great day to do it. Maybe
3: yes.
2: An outdoor lunch or early dinner outside. Sunshine today, a high of 84 degrees.
3: Yeah.
2: The final day in the 80s of the year.
3: Yeah, we've heard this before, sir.
2: This is it. Today's the day. We're currently, what is the temperature right now?
4: Ladies and gentlemen, this is Mambo number 5.
2: It's Mambo number 5. It's 68? Thank you. Appreciate that. Lou Big on Light FM. Oh, we got to call a teacher.
3: Yes.
2: Send somebody to Florida. Mm-hmm. We'll do that in two more songs.

0: Well, after having the summer off, we're back at it. Yes, time to send a teacher to Florida. It's 106.7 Light FM, Cubby and Christine in the morning. Producer Kristen, do you have them all dialed up?
1: Hello, good morning.
0: Hi, is this Danielle Romano?
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1: Good morning, how are you guys?
2: Good morning, Ms. Romano. We're doing well, how about you?
1: I'm doing great.
0: So, we have a question for you. Who is Brianna Sherry?
1: She is one of my coworkers at Meadow Elementary where I work.
0: All right. Uh-huh.
2: Well, apparently Brianna thinks the world of you.
0: Yeah, I don't know if you know this or not, but here at Light FM, we are encouraging listeners to go to our website and nominate a teacher doing great things. And Brianna wrote an incredible email about you, Miss Romano. Do you want to hear some of it, or are you going to blush?
1: I might blush, but I would like to.
2: Okay.
0: Well, it's amazing. Mm-hmm. It kicks off with, Miss Romano is someone who truly cares about making a difference for her students, especially students on the autism spectrum. She has dedicated so much of her time to helping them work through behavioral challenges and develop social skills so they can better communicate, express themselves, and connect with others. And that's just the first paragraph, Christine.
2: Yes. She also says what stands out about Ms. Romano is that her work goes beyond what's required of her. She's always thinking of new ways to support her students and making the school a better place for them. She's worked with local businesses to collect donations and organize raffles.

0: schools to raise money for a playground that better meets the sensory needs of the students. And she has started a buddy program to help create a more inclusive school community and give students more opportunities to build friendships and connections with one another.
1: All right. How are you feeling? Are you holding up?
2: Yeah, that's very sweet.
0: It is beautiful.
1: And it wraps up with this. Brianna went on to say that Miss Romano puts so much thought, time, and heart into the students she works with. She sees what they need and does everything she can to help provide it. Her dedication to making sure every student feels included, supported, and understood is what makes her so deserving of this recognition. Danielle Romano, school psychologist, Meadow School, where you are right now, which is located exactly where?
2: In Baldwin on Long Island.
1: Okay. Well, any words? What do you have to say about what Brianna wrote?
2: It's got me tearing up. It's very sweet because obviously, you know, you don't do this job for the thank yous, but it is a very thankless job when many of your students can't speak. So it's just nice to know that somebody sees what we're doing here.
0: Oh, you are definitely seen, heard, and appreciated so, so much. And Light FM has been wanting to celebrate teachers and faculty members who are making each student's day brighter. And this month, that is you, Ms. Romano.
2: Oh, my goodness. Thank you guys so much.
1: So what we're going to do in June, when the school year is over, we're going to celebrate with you and a bunch of other teachers, along with me, Christine, producer Kristen. We have an unforgettable three-night Florida getaway for you. You're going to relax at Margaritaville, Hollywood Beach, explore the Everglades with Sawgrass Recreation Park, and cruise Fort Lauderdale with Fort Lauderdale Water Taxi.
2: Yeah. Oh, my goodness. Thank you guys so much.
0: Thank you for all you do, and congratulations. And I know June feels far off, but it'll be here sooner than we know. And
1: we said
0: can
1: that
0: celebrate
1: last year,
0: together.
1: And, boom, it came.
0: Yes,
1: I know.
0: Yes.
1: I know. So thank you so much.
2: Thank you. It's genuinely an honor. I appreciate it. Thank you.
1: And we love helping a deserving teacher live more Florida days.
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0: Chanel by Tyla. 106.7 Light FM variety from the 80s through today with Cubby and Christine in the morning. So we played a song from today. Now let's flash back, Christine.
1: Oh, it's time.
0: Flashback Friday.
1: Yeah.
0: We have a prize to give away if you can tell me the title and artist of this particular song.
1: Okay.
0: Are your ears close to the speaker, Christine?
1: Yes, yes, yes.
0: Here we go. That's all you're going to get.
1: Oh, my goodness.
0: What song is that? Title and artist. What are we giving away, Christine?
1: We have a pair of tickets to In the Heights at New York City Center. 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

0: happy Friday. Gonna have some clouds around today, but warm, high 84. 106.7 Light FM, Cubby and Christine, producer Kristen. All right, let's see if anybody can identify our flashback track.
1: Okay.
0: By this small, small clip. Mm. Are you ready, Christine?
1: Yes.
0: Here we go. If you missed it, we did this about 10 minutes ago. Hi, Light FM. Do you know the title and artist of that?
2: Yes, Milli Vanilli. Girl, you know it's true.
0: Girl, you know it's right. Well, boy, you know it's right. That is correct. What is your name?
2: Joseph.
0: Where are you from, Joseph?
2: Brooklyn, New York.
0: All right, Christine, tell Joseph the big news.
1: You are going to see In the Heights at New York City Center. Congratulations.
2: Thank you so much.
0: Joseph, can you agree with me? I don't care this was all lip-synced. I don't care this was a fake group. This was a darn good song.
2: That was a great song. They had a great album.
0: Back to 1989 on a Flashback Friday. Milli Vanilli, Girl, You Know It's True on Light FM.

0: 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All right, you're at a restaurant waiting on a friend to show up. How late is running too late?
1: Exactly. At what point does it just become sheer rudeness?
0: All right, we'll talk about that coming up after Fine Young Cannibals. It's 106.7 Light FM. Happy Friday.

0: Light FM. My name is Cubby. Picture this. I'm at the bar waiting for Christine to show up because we have a lunch meeting.
1: Yes.
0: Christine sends me a text. I'm 5 minutes away.
1: Uh-huh.
0: She ain't 5 minutes away. She's 25 minutes away.
1: Yep.
0: That's what we're talking about. That didn't happen with you.
1: And that's not me.
0: You're very punctual.
1: I will not do that. And if I tell you I'm 5 minutes away, I'm literally 5 minutes away.
0: Sometimes us radio people will be like, I am 8 minutes and 22 seconds away.
1: Yes. 8:22 out. I'll be there on top of the hour. Yes.
0: But seriously, what annoys you? This is our conversation. Give us a text at 44363. What just really gets under your skin when someone says, like, for me, it's the 5 minute thing. Mm. They're probably just leaving the house when they're 5 minutes away.
1: Exactly.
0: Right?
1: Yes. And at what point are you waiting for someone and you're like, okay, it's cool. It's New York. I get it. People are late. Like 15 minutes. You're like, yeah, I get it. At what point do you go, okay, this is just rude.
0: Downright rude.
1: So researchers looked at that, Cubby, a survey of 2,000 adults. 29 minutes. Boom, is the cutoff point. That's when we're like, okay, now I'm mad.
0: Just under 30, just under a half hour. Then after that, you're really annoyed.
1: Then you're annoyed. And get this, people admit to their biggest white lie in life is telling their friends they're 5 minutes away they're actually like just leaving the house.
0: Oh, I hate it.
1: So we get annoyed when we get those 5 minute away texts because we know, can't be trusted. We have over a third of adults saying they know who in their life tends to run late. So I'll tell you, it could be an event. Say you're the person who runs late. Starts at 7 when it really starts at 8. Because we have to do the little mind games with you.
0: But only say that to people that you know
1: that we know run late.
0: Mm-hmm. Okay, that's smart.
1: And it seems like we're running late more often now, even with the smartphones. And the researchers think it's because we can go, hey, sorry, running late. Like, we can send a text.
0: You don't have to do a phone call because they can't hear it in your voice that you're lying. You could text.
1: Yeah.
0: Like you said, that's a good point.
1: We're not as timely, although most of us now would prefer to catch up with a friend in person over a drink than spend the evening texting. And a lot of us are complaining that when we do get together, we find it unacceptable if your friend is like, huh, what? And they're always looking at their phone. Hmm. Like, we consider that to be very rude.
0: Well, Christine, I went on a first date with somebody back in 2014.
1: Yes.
0: And they were 53 minutes late.
1: Oof. And you almost gave up on that somebody, huh?
0: Yep. And I married that somebody. And I'm still married today. Her name is Coco.
1: Yes.
0: And our first date was at Nobu downtown. And I think it was 7 o'clock. We were scheduled to meet. And she was, quote, running late.
1: Did she text you? Hey, I'm running late.
0: Yes.
1: I'm 5 minutes away. Like, was she honest about the
0: time? Doing the whole boogie. 5, 10 minutes. Hang in there. Hang in there. And, you know, we met on a dating app. Mm-hmm. So I'm thinking I'm being, like played.
1: Blown off. Or
0: yeah, something's going to happen.
1: Yeah.
0: And I eat a whole bowl of edamame by myself.
1: That's just sad. Yeah.
0: I started off like, I'll have one. Yeah. I'll have two. Oh, she won't notice if
1: I'll
0: I have three.
1: Yeah.
0: Meanwhile, whole thing, you can see the bottom of the plate.
1: Oh, no. Should have had them clear that away.
0: But it came down, she was coming in with a friend who was driving. And the friend got caught up in traffic, and then they didn't know where to park. So it was real, but it was, I think, 52 minutes late.
1: I would have been getting nervous, too.
0: Yeah, I almost bailed.
1: Yeah, because I get it. Like I said, you have to allow a lot of leeway, especially in New York and Northern Jersey. We're just so crowded. And you think you're heading out early and you could legit run very late.
0: Now, at your home, are you the timekeeper when it comes to Eric?
1: Oh, my goodness.
0: Like,
1: yes.
0: If you have to be somewhere at 2 p.m. on a Saturday.
1: Yep.
0: Are you giving him a countdown beginning at 1?
1: Like, I will tell
0: departure
1: him.
0: Departure in an hour.
1: We need to start tackling this a couple of days in advance. Like you say, 2 o'clock. That could be early for Eric in his world if he's getting home at 1 a.m. So a couple of days out, I have to say, Eric, you know, we have a matinee on Saturday at 2. That means a hard out at noon. And he's like, okay, we can do that. If I tell him, well, if we leave between 12 and 12:30, which in my head is like, we're okay if we leave at 12:30, he will leave at 12:30. So I have to say hard out at noon and then hope that he gets it together by 12:30.
0: But he always cuts it close.
1: Oh, my goodness.
0: You're stressing out.
1: I'm stressed because say it's like I told him 12. It's like 11:55 and he's like, I'm just going to hop in the shower. It's like, what?
0: Oh, and you're already done.
1: Now?
0: You're ready to rock.
1: Yeah. And you know how like it's worse when you're waiting for someone? You got to try and keep your cool.
0: Oh, you're
1: you
0: tapping
1: know?
0: Your
1: oh,
0: foot
1: yeah. Hey. I'm dressed. I'm ready to go.
0: I'm walking around the kitchen.
1: Yep.
0: I'm putting like extra plates up just to do it, keep myself busy.
1: Yeah. And everything's, Archie's fed. We're good. We can go now. We can go. And I'm watching like my app and I'm like, okay, it's backing up at the Lincoln Tunnel. Let's go.
0: I hate that too.
1: And then he's all like, chill. Like, okay,
0: some
1: let's
0: people,
1: go.
0: I don't know how they do it. The chill people.
1: They're way more relaxed than us, Cubby. It's, we need it. It's a balance.
0: Right.
1: But I think with what we do for a living, we're so super aware of timing.
0: If you can relate, please text us at 44363. And if you're looking at the clock, it's 7:56. You have 4 minutes until 8 o'clock.
1: Oh, my goodness.
0: What? Someone texted already?
1: No, you just don't want to panic anymore.
0: Oh, I know. Right? I know. They're like, oh, my gosh. I got to be there at 8. You have 4 minutes right now. All right, you have the news coming up, right?
1: Yeah, let's check out the headlines and how to earn some extra cash closing in on the holidays.
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1: 8:03, running a tad bit late. We just did a whole thing about being punctual.
2: Uh-oh.
1: The boss wants us to do news at 8.
2: Yes,
1: it's
2: I know.
1: It's 8:03.
2: Oh.
1: It's okay, though. It's Friday. We're loose. Christine, you have all the headlines. Good morning.
2: Yes, I do, Cubby. Good morning. Okay, let's start off with a little safety check. For starters, in New Jersey, fire officials are saying, especially for Jersey Shore towns, to be very careful with electric vehicles and plugging them in after the weekend's nor'easter. If you're going to charge those batteries, if there's any lingering wetness, it could be a fire hazard. They think that's what happened at a house in Wildwood.
1: Nothing worse than lingering wetness. I will tell you that right now. Just food for thought.
2: Okay. A push to make daylight saving time permanent, facing an uncertain future in the Senate. The House passed the Sunshine Protection Act this summer, which President Trump has voiced support for. But the bill remains stalled in the Senate, which is not scheduled to return until the week of November 9th. And here in town, Governor Hochul taking the investigation into an alleged 2024 rape at Cornell University frat house away from local prosecutors. She has raised serious concerns about the investigation so far and has appointed Attorney General Letitia James as a special prosecutor. Also, the ex-fiance of Gypsy Rose Blanchard has been found dead. Ken Erker was the father of Blanchard's daughter. He appeared on the series, her Lifetime documentary, on Thursday. Her 34-year-old ex-fiance found dead in his Louisiana home. So far, no cause of death has been announced. In sports, it's a big one for baseball. Yankees play the Rays tomorrow, game one of their series. Hockey last night, Rangers beat the Lightning 5-1. Devils defeated the Flyers 3-2 in overtime. The Liberty are going to play Atlanta Dream Sunday. That's game one of their series. At football last night, the Browns beat the Steelers 27-24. Of course, Sunday, Jets play the Bears. Sure. Giants play the Cardinals.
1: Lots of sports.
2: There's a whole bunch happening.
1: High school football tonight, too. Lots of high school football coming
2: up. Oh, you come
1: in
2: with those scores.
1: Okay, I'll come in tomorrow morning with those scores.
2: And if you're looking to earn some extra cash, this is the perfect time. Federal data shows retailers start hiring seasonal employees right about now in October with an average pay around $17 an hour, frequently paired with employee discounts.
1: It works out perfect because in about a month, Spirit Halloween fires everybody.
2: Yeah, do they switch over to anything?
1: I don't know.
2: They just close?
1: Haven't some, don't some switch over to Spirit
2: Christmas?
1: That's becoming a thing, I think.
2: So

0: We all love a good life hack, but how about a life hack that might be considered a little bit shady?
1: Just slightly unethical, but makes your life easier.
0: Oh, hi there. It's Cubby and Christine, 106.7 Light FM. And if you could please give us an example.
1: These are rather hilarious, and I'm pulling from Reddit on this. You go to a party.
0: Okay.
1: You clog the toilet.
0: Uh-oh.
1: What you need to do now is find the host and say, where's the bathroom? And then walk over and immediately run out and say, oh my God, the toilet's clogged.
0: That is brilliant. Because we've all seen that scene from Dumb and Dumber. Where
1: I do not go in there.
0: You go to the bathroom and the one time that you have to do that,
1: yes,
0: the toilet gets clogged up. And it's embarrassing.
1: Right.
0: But you brought up a good point. We were talking about this briefly off the air. If you know the house very well.
1: Oh, you're not going to get away with that.
0: You're not going to get away with that if you go to a friend's house a lot.
1: Yes. No, you're at a party and you don't.
0: Right.
1: They're saying don't boycott stuff. Like if you're mad at a store or a business or something and you're like, that's it, I'm not shopping from them. If you really want to hit them hard, you buy stuff and return it. It costs them more.
0: Oh.
1: I'm not saying I condone this, kids. I'm just saying what some people are doing.
0: These are all just things that might work, though.
1: They could. If you forget to reply to a text or it was important, send the message you have 5 times and say, are you getting my text messages?
0: So why didn't I think
1: that's
0: of that?
1: A way out. How about you've got a service free trial, you know, like I'm doing it right now. I think it's Paramount Plus or something like that. And it's about to run out. So before it runs out, cancel it. Sometimes the company will offer you a discount to have you stick around.
0: That happens more than you think. That happened to me recently with our alarm company. We hardly use the alarm.
1: Uh-huh.
0: We turn it on every now and then, but not enough.
1: Yeah.
0: And it was like $42 a month. I called them and said I was going to cancel it.
1: Yeah.
0: Got us down to $33.
1: Oh, really?
0: Yeah.
1: Oh. So I'm going to try this with some things.
0: You can do that with a number of things.
1: Yeah, they're saying like with a gym membership, it's hard to get out of a gym membership generally, right? And they say you have to come in person. Tell them you've moved out of state and then they'll send you the form online.
0: Okay.
1: These are just some little hacks.
0: Speaking of the gym, I have a hack for you I learned from somebody. You don't have to go to the gym. You don't have to be in shape, everybody. If you meet somebody new or somebody that hadn't seen you in a while, you just tell them that you used to weigh 400 pounds.
1: Okay.
0: And then they're like, wow.
1: Whoa, look what you did.
0: Look how far I've come.
1: Yes.
0: And then
1: if
0: you're eating like a cheeseburger, you go, oh yeah, today's my cheat day.
1: Yeah. Every day's my cheat day.
0: Every day's my cheat day. Those are good life hacks, though. I like that.
1: Uh-huh.
0: My favorite one, wasn't there one, I don't know if you have it in front of you, about if you want a tour or something.
1: Yes. This is a good one,
0: too. That's a great idea.
1: Yes. You want to go to a museum or like a fancy venue and you don't have the money for the entrance fee. Just go with your significant other and say that you're engaged.
0: And you want to tour the facility.
1: And you want a tour and they will walk you through. Yes.
0: I love it. All right. Hit us up at 443-63 if you want to add to this. Or you can call us right now and win 1-800-222-1067. What do we have, Christine?
1: We have a pair of tickets to see the Michael Jackson History Show, Saturday, October 24th, Flagstar at Westbury Music Fair. 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
0: Yeah, we're looking for caller number 10.
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1: All right, me and Kristen picked the same game. 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
1: We do, we do. Because if one of us gets one wrong...
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0: Well, it's Friday. It's the weekend. If you're hitting the theaters, Tom Cruise has a brand new movie out, right?
1: Yes, his movie is Digger. Reviews are kind of not the best on that, so they're thinking it's only going to make $10 to $12 million. The movie that they think is going to win the box office this weekend is Verity. That's the one with Anne Hathaway. That's like a thriller. It looks good.
0: All right, we'll talk about the numbers on Monday, I'm sure. 106.7 Light FM.

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0: Because people may think it's our last show, and because a lot of radio stations will play this as their final song before they sign off.
1: Cubby, don't even think it. It's not April, it's October.
0: We're here for the long haul.
1: Yeah.
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feels like August on this October 2nd. Sunshine and clouds mixed in today and a high of 84 degrees. 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

0: 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Cubby and Christine will do it again at 6 a.m. Monday morning.
1: Yes, we will see you then. In the meantime, go Yankees.
0: Go Yanks. 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
0: Go Devils. 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Oh, my gosh. 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

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Good morning. I'm Helen Little. We have ourselves a brand new day today. Never been a day like today. Is never going to be another one just like it. 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

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I'm Helen Little, and I love giving it to you. 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

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Good morning. I'm Helen Little. I feel so good today. I'm hoping you're feeling the same and that all the great songs we're playing for is making it even better. 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

0: 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Good morning. I'm Helen Little. Curious, do you name your car? Do you really? Well, today's a good day to pick a name because it is National Name Your Car Day. Yes, mine has a name. Her name is Evie.
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Good morning, I'm Helen Little. I hope you're having a fantastic day so far. Well, Halloween is approaching, and one of the things that is guaranteed to divide the internet, split up couples, and cause family friction is the debate over candy corn. Yes, you either love it or you hate it, right? Well, I am team love candy corn. I might even be the team captain, but even I have limits. Now there is a candy corn perfume. You can get it for about $22. It's made by Brock's Candy. That's something that didn't need to happen. Nor is this candy corn pizza. Tombstone Pizza is putting candy corn on top of pepperoni pizza or any kind of pizza you want. So you get your pizza and your candy corn on top of the pizza. I absolutely love candy corn, but no, not in a perfume.

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You can watch the entire thing and relive it if you were in Vegas, and see it for the first time if you weren't.

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Good afternoon, I'm Helen Little. What are your plans this weekend? Well, you know, all weekend long, we've got your favorite songs from today and the best of the 80s and 90s, the perfect soundtrack for the weekend.

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I'm going to let you in on a little secret. 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

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Variety from the 80s through today. Good afternoon, I'm Helen Little. So speaking of wannabe, here's a scam to watch out for. Apple has their brand new foldable phone, the one that costs $2,000. Well, apparently somebody put up a fake page. So the site looks legit, but what they're doing is actually breaking into your phone and stealing sensitive material. And a dead giveaway is that the pre-orders don't even start until the 16th of October. So just watch out for that if you see it.

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I'm Helen Little. 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They'll stay at Margaritaville Hollywood Beach and have all these other great perks, too. All ends with beginnings. What

0: 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Thank you for having us on while you work today.
1: You know, you make me feel so good inside. I've always wanted a girl just like you. Such a pure.

106.7 Light FM, an all-time favorite from Michael Jackson, PYT. Good afternoon, I'm Helen Little. You know, most of us are always moving at the speed of light, that we don't always stop and pay close attention to everything that we do, especially when it comes to like typing. If you're sending a text, you probably send misspelled words, or what's worse is when spell check will just change a word for you. But when you're doing it and putting it on display somewhere, it might be important to make sure you check your spelling. That's what happened in a town in New Jersey, Roselle. They have a big banner welcoming people, but visiting is spelled wrong. It's spelled V-I-S-I-T-V-T-I-N-G. And leave it up to the former mayor to point it out and say, this is not reflective of everybody who lives there. You know, we do know how to spell the word visiting. So it's going to come down, I'm assuming, and they're going to put the right word up spelled correctly. But I'm sure we've all made that mistake.

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1: Kelly Clarkson's fans are a little bit surprised by the fact that she has embraced AI in creativity. A lot of people aren't too fond of it, but, you know, she, like, finds it fascinating. 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

106.7 Light FM. Good afternoon. I'm Helen Little. Well, if sports is a part of your weekend, you got plenty of it. The Yankees continue their playoff plays with going to Tampa against the Rays. And then the Giants will be welcoming the Cardinals. The Jets will be going to the Bears. And the Liberty will be moving to the next round of the playoffs all on Sunday.

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I know everybody is always excited when the weekend is here, but we're giving you a reason to be excited about Monday. 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That's one reason. Our workday payday is coming back where you can win $1,000 four times a day. That's another reason. And we've got Harry Styles tickets we're giving away. All reasons to be looking forward to this Monday.

Casey Peniston, and finally on 106.7 Light FM, I'm Helen Little. Rich Kaminsky is here, and he's going to be with you to help you get closer to your weekend, and I will see you on Monday. Have a good one. Remember to choose kindness, be safe, and be well.

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2: You made her catch you?
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2: With who?
1: The girl next door, you know? I don't know what to do.
2: Said it wasn't you.
1: All right.

It is October 2nd and 83 degrees in New York City. So a lot of people having their lunch outdoors at those tables before I got here to the Light FM studios today. What more do you need to enjoy but some great weather and some great songs on your radio? Doja Cat and a woman.

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A song comes on Light FM that you know and love. You end up turning it up so you can sing along. Journey and Don't Stop Believin'.

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It's Rich and the North Shore Animal League stopped by the Light FM and iHeartRadio studios this week and brought some puppies with them. Well, they are having their Adopt-A-Fest tomorrow from 10 to 6 at their Port Washington headquarters on the island if you want to bring home a furry family member. Now, I have a 4-year-old pit bull mix, and he is my buddy. He follows me around the house all the time. I am never alone or lonely because of that dog.

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It's Rich, and because of that nor'easter that we had, my trip to the pumpkin farm has been delayed, but I plan to get there this weekend, wander the patch, look for that big, perfectly round one that will eventually become our jack-o'-lantern, take a time out to sip that hot apple cider, and I have been known to hop on that haunted hayride, too. All the great things that this season brings.

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0: Celine Dion and All By Myself on Light FM, New York's best variety. It's Rich Kaminsky, and what's the best kind of weekend? Well, 64% of adults say it's one with no plans. Being able to do what you want to do, getting some time in for yourself, hope you do. For me, it's a balance. It's time with the family, like youth sports and those activities, some time with the dog, which includes going to the park, and some free time for me time.
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2: 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Well, that's because we do listen to your feedback. How about this one? En Vogue and Don't Let Go.

This will fade eventually. So if our time is running out, day after day, we'll make the mundane a masterpiece. Oh my, my, oh my, my love. I take one look at you, you're taking me out.

It's funny how when certain songs are on Light FM, they really do affect you, and maybe this is one that does it for you. Whitney Houston, and Didn't We Almost Have It All?

0: 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And it just so happens, Light FM is the number one streaming music radio station in the country. So, thank you for that.
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0: 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And it just so happens, Light FM is the number one streaming music radio station in the country. So, thank you for that.

0: Olivia Dean and So Easy to Fall in Love on Light FM, New York's best variety. It's Rich Kaminsky, and it's funny how things you love as a kid never leave you. Like, I grew up playing second base in Little League in Jersey, and I'm still a huge baseball fan. I've seen a game at 17 of the Major League Baseball stadiums. I hope to finish off that list in my lifetime. And the Yankees start up the American League Division Series tomorrow. They'll be taking on the Tampa Bay Rays in Florida. Game one at 6:30.
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Friday definitely has a different feel than any other day of the week. 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And we are sounding great with songs like this on Light FM.

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Michael and Wannabe Starting Something on Light FM, New York's best variety. It's Rich and kids and their screen time, but what about you? Anytime you're alone, do you pick up that phone? And what's the first and last thing you look at every day? For most Americans, their smartphone is always the first thing they check when they wake up and the last thing they look at before they go to bed.

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She is now a mother to a baby girl named Rose Bean, Lady Gaga and Baby Gaga. 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

0: 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And I can meet you back here on Light FM when I'm in the afternoon on Monday. Have a great one. Time to hand things over to Delilah. 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